of Scottish Opera's Autumn and Spring Tours of Scotland with its production of Engelbert Humperdinck's Hansel and Gretel. The Shetland dates in Midgellin and Lerwick are at the end of February. As in the past with Scottish Opera, local children will have the chance to perform in the production. Hansel and Gretel is sung in English for a translation by David Pountney. It's based on the classic children's fairy tale written by the Brothers Grimm, but with a more family-friendly plot. Engelbert Humperdinck is the original composer of that name, rather than the pop singer Jerry Dorsey, who adopted the name in the 1960s. Last Tuesday, with the conclusion of sea trials of Yantai in China, Ferris Middle Line officially took delivery of its new 189.5-metre ro-ro freight vessel, the Shipperness. The month-long voyage to Faro at a top speed of 18 knots will get underway soon. The Shipperness was designed for the all-year-round weather and sea conditions between Faro, Denmark and Iceland, while maintaining a focus on low-carbon efficiency, also being methanol-ready. The Shipperness has 3,300 lane metres of freight capacity across four decks for trailer.

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1: Events in Shetland on International Overdose Awareness Day, the world's largest annual campaign to end overdose, were organised by Shetland Recovery Hub and Community Network. International Overdose Awareness Day remembers those who have died and acknowledges the grief of the family and friends left behind. Two venues in Shetland will be part of the 34 locations for Scottish Opera's Autumn and Spring Tours of Scotland, with its production of Engelbert Humperdinck's Hansel and Gretel. The Shetland dates in Midyellin and Lerwick are at the end of February. As in the past with Scottish Opera, local children will have the chance to perform in the production. Hansel and Gretel is sung in English for a translation by David Pountney. It's based on the classic children's fairy tale written by the Brothers Grimm, but with a more family-friendly plot. Engelbert Humperdinck is the original composer of that name, rather than the pop singer Gerry Dorsey, who adopted the name in the 1960s. Last Tuesday, with the conclusion of sea trials of Yantai in China, Ferris Middle Line officially took delivery of its new 189.5-metre Ro-Ro freight vessel, the Shipperness. The month-long voyage to Faro at a top speed of 18 knots will get underway soon. The Shipperness was designed for the all-year-round weather and sea conditions between Faro, Denmark and Iceland, while maintaining a focus on low-carbon efficiency, also being methanol-ready. The Shipperness has 3,300 lane metres of freight capacity across four decks for trailer.

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1: Events in Shepton on International Overdose Awareness Day, the world's largest annual campaign to end overdose, were organised by Shepton Recovery Hub and Community Network. International Overdose Awareness Day remembers those who have died and acknowledges the grief of the family and friends left behind. Two venues in Shepton will be part of the 34 locations for Scottish Opera's Autumn and Spring Tours of Scotland, with its production of Engelbert Humperdinck's Hansel and Gretel. The Shepton dates in Midyellin and Lerwick are at the end of February. As in the past with Scottish Opera, local children will have the chance to perform in the production. Hansel and Gretel is sung in English for a translation by David Pountney. It's based on the classic children's fairy tale written by the Brothers Grimm, but with a more family-friendly plot. Engelbert Humperdinck is the original composer of that name, rather than the pop singer Jerry Dorsey, who adopted the name in the 1960s. Last Tuesday, with the conclusion of sea trials of Yantai in China, Ferris Middle Line officially took delivery of its new 189.5-metre ro-ro freight vessel, the Shipperness. The month-long voyage to Faro at a top speed of 18 knots will get underway soon. The Shipperness was designed for the all-year-round weather and sea conditions between Faro, Denmark and Iceland, while maintaining a focus on low-carbon efficiency, also being methanol-ready. The Shipperness has 3,300 lane metres of freight capacity across four decks for trailer.

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1: Events in Shetland on International Overdose Awareness Day, the world's largest annual campaign to end overdose, were organised by Shetland Recovery Hub and Community Network. International Overdose Awareness Day remembers those who have died and acknowledges the grief of the family and friends left behind. Two venues in Shetland will be part of the 34 locations for Scottish Opera's Autumn and Spring Tours of Scotland, with its production of Engelbert Humperdinck's Hansel and Gretel. The Shetland dates in Midyellin and Lerwick are at the end of February. As in the past with Scottish Opera, local children will have the chance to perform in the production. Hansel and Gretel is sung in English for a translation by David Pountney. It's based on the classic children's fairy tale written by the Brothers Grimm, but with a more family-friendly plot. Engelbert Humperdinck is the original composer of that name, rather than the pop singer Gerry Dorsey, who adopted the name in the 1960s. Last Tuesday, with the conclusion of sea trials of Yantai in China, Ferris Middle Line officially took delivery of its new 189.5-metre Ro-Ro freight vessel, the Shipperness. The month-long voyage to Faroe at a top speed of 18 knots will get underway soon. The Shipperness was designed for the all-year-round weather and sea conditions between Faroe, Denmark and Iceland, while maintaining a focus on low-carbon efficiency, also being methanol-ready. The Shipperness has 3,300 lane metres of freight capacity across four decks for trailer.

married eventually. So if our time is running out, day after day, we'll make the mundane a masterpiece. Oh my, my, oh my, my love, I take one look at you, you're taking me out.

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1: Events in Shepland on International Overdose Awareness Day, the world's largest annual campaign to end overdose, were organised by Shepland Recovery Hub and Community Network. International Overdose Awareness Day remembers those who have died and acknowledges the grief of the family and friends left behind. Two venues in Shetland will be part of the 34 locations for Scottish Opera's Autumn and Spring Tours of Scotland, with its production of Engelbert Humperdinck's Hansel and Gretel. The Shetland dates in Midyellen and Lerwick are at the end of February. As in the past with Scottish Opera, local children will have the chance to perform in the production. Hansel and Gretel is sung in English for a translation by David Pountney. It's based on the classic children's fairy tale written by the Brothers Grimm, but with a more family-friendly plot. Engelbert Humperdinck is the original composer of that name, rather than the pop singer Jerry Dorsey, who adopted the name in the 1960s. Last Tuesday, with the conclusion of sea trials of Yantai in China, Ferris Middle Line officially took delivery of its new 189.5-metre ro-ro freight vessel, the Shipperness. The month-long voyage to Faroe at a top speed of 18 knots will get underway soon. The Shipperness was designed for the all-year-round weather and sea conditions between Faroe, Denmark and Iceland, while maintaining a focus on low-carbon efficiency, also being methanol-ready. The Shipperness has 3,300 lane metres of freight capacity across four decks for trailer.

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1: Events in Shepton on International Overdose Awareness Day, the world's largest annual campaign to end overdose, were organised by Shepton Recovery Hub and Community Network. International Overdose Awareness Day remembers those who have died and acknowledges the grief of the family and friends left behind. Two venues in Shepton will be part of the 34 locations for Scottish Opera's Autumn and Spring Tours of Scotland, with its production of Engelbert Humperdinck's Hansel and Gretel. The Shepton dates in Midyellen and Lerwick are at the end of February. As in the past with Scottish Opera, local children will have the chance to perform in the production. Hansel and Gretel is sung in English for a translation by David Pountney. It's based on the classic children's fairy tale written by the Brothers Grimm, but with a more family-friendly plot. Engelbert Humperdinck is the original composer of that name, rather than the pop singer Jerry Dorsey, who adopted the name in the 1960s. Last Tuesday, with the conclusion of sea trials of Yantai in China, Ferris Middle Line officially took delivery of its new 189.5-metre ro-ro freight vessel, the Shipperness. The month-long voyage to Faroe at a top speed of 18 knots will get underway soon. The Shipperness was designed for the all-year-round weather and sea conditions between Faroe, Denmark and Iceland, while maintaining a focus on low-carbon efficiency, also being methanol-ready. The Shipperness has 3,300 lane metres of freight capacity across four decks for trailer.
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1: The Shetland Sports Awards are returning to celebrate local sporting successes achieved across the past year. Nominations are now being invited across 8 award categories, plus the Inclusivity Award that recognises an athlete, club or volunteer who's made an exceptional contribution to promoting inclusion within sport. Figures presented to the Shetlands Council's Education and Families Committee yesterday show that school pupils with an attendance rate of less than 80% have increased, and that remains an area of concern. In the last school year, there were 217 children who had less than 80% attendance, up from 209 the previous year, having increased steadily since 2019, when it was 101. The target is less than 120. Most pupils with less than 80% attendance were in S2 and S3, and three quarters had some level of additional support needs. The Shetland Film Archive has secured funding for a £19,500 community engagement project. 71% of the funding will be provided by the Shetland Islands Council's Coastal Communities Fund, 24% by the Shetland Community Benefit Fund's Viking Community Fund, with the remaining 5% from the archive's reserves. The funding will allow for a part-time project manager to be employed for 18 months to travel across Shetland to locate moving image donations and to engage with groups who may wish to make use of the archive material. Over 60 hours of footage from film and taped sources have been digitised so far by the Shetland Film Archive since 2017, most of which are family films from the 1940s to the 1980s. Shetland Arts has taken part in the National Cinema Weekender on Saturday and Sunday. Cinema First announced the campaign following the success of National Cinema Day, which was first launched in 2022 and was an immediate success. During the weekend, cinemas across the UK are coming together for a two-day celebration of cinema. At Mareel, cinema tickets will cost £4 for all customers all weekend. Homemade 2026 is also this weekend, with back-to-back short films from local Shetland filmmakers. The submissions this year are from filmmakers of all ages and abilities, with films of any genre and any style allowed. As well as having the usual screening of films up to 4 minutes in length, this year marks the first homemade to feature films from 4 to 12 minutes long, aimed at more experienced filmmakers. With the Sailing Intercounty returning after 24 years this past weekend, Shetland beat host the Orkney Sailing Club by 130 points to 122 points in 2 days of close racing at Hatstone. 20 boats took part in two fleets, the ILCA 6 and the ILCA 7. Shetland's Michael Tate won the ILCA 6 fleet, and Willem Lees took 5 of the 6 races to win the ILCA 7. Shetland's hoping to host the event in August next year. Two venues in Shetland will be part of the 34 locations for Scottish Opera's Autumn and Spring Tours of Scotland, with its production of Engelbert Humperdinck's Hansel and Gretel. The Shetland dates are in Midyell and in Lerwick at the end of February. As in the past with Scottish Opera, local children will have the chance to perform in the production. Hansel and Gretel is sung in English from a translation by David Pountney. It is based on the classic children's fairy tale written by the Brothers Grimm, but with a more family-friendly plot. Engelbert Humperdinck is the original composer of that name, rather than the pop singer Jerry Dorsey, who adopted the name in the 1960s. There's more news after this.
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1: The National Farmers Union Scotland has welcomed the launch of the Scottish Government's new Public Procurement Task Force, saying it represented a real opportunity to get more Scottish food onto plates in schools, hospitals and other public institutions. The National Farmers Union Scotland's Chief Executive, John Davidson, will co-chair the task force, with the union looking for its work to result in practical measures that increase opportunities for Scottish farmers, growers and food producers. The Minister for Agriculture, Marine and the Islands, Jim Fairley, has said a major new global poll unveiled at the 2026 Edinburgh International Festival found that 68% of people worldwide say that culture gave them hope. At the International Festival, over 50,000 tickets were priced at £30 or under. A record 3,000 free tickets were given to Scotland's young musicians. Over 8,000 half-price and free tickets were for deaf, disabled and neurodivergent audiences, and more than double the number of £10 tickets were available across every performance. This winter's flu vaccine has been updated to protect against last year's Super K strain. In New Zealand and Australia, the flu season peaks in July or August, and those countries have so far had a relatively mild year in the number of cases. In the stock market debut, shares in the fast fashion company Shein fell this morning. The firm is listed in Hong Kong after failed attempts to list in the United States and the United Kingdom. Concerns have raised over issues including Shein's labour practices and its environmental impact. United States Army Secretary Dan Driscoll has admitted his resignation after about 18 months in the role. Other recent departures include Navy Secretary John Fallon, Army Chief of Staff Randy George, Army General David Hodden, and Major General William Green. And more than a dozen senior military officers have been fired, including the Chief of Naval Operations and the Air Force's Vice Chief of Staff. The fish landings and the weather are after this.
2: Did you know that?
0: More than 300,000 tonnes of fish worth £300 million is caught within 50 miles of Shetland each year. That's typically around a quarter by weight of all the fish and shellfish landed from UK waters by British and EU fishing boats.
2: Find out more at shetlandfisherman.com.
1: Whitefish box landings from Shetland Seafood Auctions. Three boats landed over 600 boxes. The Courageous and the Fraserburgh Replenish landed 531 boxes for Lerwick. The Radiant Star landed 54 boxes for Scalawa with more to land. And the landings so far this week are about 3,000 boxes. For large fish landings, the Banff Resolute is landing herring at Lerwick and the Fraserburgh Grateful is waiting to land. The cruise ship in Lerwick Harbour today is the 132-metre Le Laperouse at Victoria Pier East on arrival from Kirkwall and departure for Rosyth. Two sail training vessels are in port, the Swedish Gunilla at Victoria Pier West and the Sword landed at anchor in Braywick. With dredging off the North Ness, larger vessels, including Northlink, will be using the north entrance. The weather, though, in the southerly to west-southwesterly, fresh breeze force 5, occasionally strong breeze force 6. The temperature will be 13 to 14 degrees.
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1: 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It's Malcolm Todd, then Alex Warren at Fever Dream, and Sam Fender, Elton John, and Talk to You. Earrings from Malcolm Todd.

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1: The Sheffield Sports Awards are returning to celebrate local sporting successes achieved across the past year. Nominations are now being invited across 8 award categories, plus the Inclusivity Award that recognises an athlete, club or volunteer who has made an exceptional contribution to promoting inclusion within sport. Figures presented to the Sheffield Lands Council's Education and Families Committee yesterday show that school pupils with an attendance rate of less than 80% have increased, and that remains an area of concern. In the last school year, there were 217 children who had less than 80% attendance, up from 209 the previous year, having increased steadily since 2019, when it was 101. The target is less than 120. Most pupils with less than 80% attendance were in S2 and S3, and three quarters had some level of additional support needs. The Sheffield Film Archive has secured funding for a £19,500 community engagement project. 71% of the funding will be for a community engagement project. 71% of the funding will be provided by the Sheffield Lands Council's Coastal Community Fund. 24%

0: 1940s to the 1980s. She had an artist taking part in the National Cinema Weekender on Saturday and Sunday. Cinema first announced the campaign following the success of National Cinema Day, which was first launched in 2022 and was an immediate success. During the weekend, cinemas across the UK are coming together for a two-day celebration of cinema. At Mareel, cinema tickets will cost £4 for all customers all weekend. Homemade 2026 is also this weekend, with back-to-back short films from local Shetland filmmakers. The submissions this year are from filmmakers of all ages and abilities, with films of any genre and any style allowed, as well as having the usual screening of films up to 4 minutes in length. This year marks the first Homemade to feature films from 4 to 12 minutes long, aimed at more experienced filmmakers. With the Sailing Intercounty returning after 24 years this past weekend, Shetland Beat hosts the Orkney Sailing Club by 130 points to 122 points in 2 days of close racing at Hatstone. 20 boats took part in two fleets, the ILCA 6 and the ILCA 7. Shetland's Michael Tate won the ILCA 6 fleet, and Willem Leask took 5 of the 6 races to win the ILCA 7. Shetland's hoping to host the event in August next year. Two venues in Shetland will be part of the 34 locations for Scottish Opera's Autumn and Spring Tours of Scotland, with its production of Engelbert Humperdinck's Hansel and Gretel. The Shetland dates are in Midyell and in Lerwick at the end of February. As in the past with Scottish Opera, local children will have the chance to perform in the production. Hansel and Gretel is sung in English from a translation by David Pountney. It is based on the classic children's fairy tale written by the Brothers Grimm, but with a more family-friendly plot. Engelbert Humperdinck is the original composer of that name, rather than the pop singer Jerry Dorsey, who adopted the name in the 1960s. There's more news after this.
1: Get stuck in for the Shetland Climate Festival on Saturday, the 5th of September.
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3: 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Join us at the Clifton Inn for the Shetland Climate Festival.
0: The National Farmers Union Scotland has welcomed the launch of the Scottish Government's new Public Procurement Task Force, saying it represented a real opportunity to get more Scottish food onto plates in schools, hospitals and other public institutions. The National Farmers Union Scotland's Chief Executive, John Davidson, will co-chair the task force, with the union looking for its work to result in practical measures that increase opportunities for Scottish farmers, growers and food producers. The Minister for Agriculture, Marine and the Islands, Jim Fairley, has said a major new global poll unveiled at the 2026 Edinburgh International Festival found that 68% of people worldwide say that culture gave them hope. At the International Festival, over 50,000 tickets were priced at £30 or under. A record 3,000 free tickets were given to Scotland's young musicians. Over 8,000 half-price and free tickets were for deaf, disabled and neurodivergent audiences. And more than double the number of £10 tickets were available across every performance. This winter's flu vaccine has been updated to protect against last year's Super K strain. In New Zealand and Australia, the flu season peaks in July or August, and those countries have so far had a relatively mild year in the number of cases. In the stock market debut, shares in the fast fashion company Shein fell this morning. The firm is listed in Hong Kong after failed attempts to list in the United States and the United Kingdom. Concerns have raised over issues including Shein's labour practices and its environmental impact. United States Army Secretary Dan Driscoll has admitted his resignation after about 18 months in the role. Other recent departures include Navy Secretary John Fallon, Army Chief of Staff Randy George, Army General David Hodden, and Major General William Green. And more than a dozen senior military officers have been fired, including the Chief of Naval Operations and the Air Force's Vice Chief of Staff. The fish landings and the weather are after this.
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1: Whitefish box landings from Shetland Seafood Auctions. Three boats landed over 600 boxes. The Courageous and the Fraser Burley Plenish landed 531 boxes for Lerwick. The Radiant Star landed 54 boxes for Scalawa with Motorland. And the landings so far this week are about 3,000 boxes. Pelagic fish landings. The Banff Resolute is landing herring at Lerwick and the Fraser Burley Grateful is waiting to land. The cruise ship in Lerwick Harbour today is the 132-metre Le Laperouse at Victoria Pier East on arrival from Kirkwall and departure for Rosyth. Two sail training vessels are in port, the Swedish Gunilla at Victoria Pier West and the Sword landed at anchor in Braywick. With dredging off the North Ness, larger vessels, including Northlink, will be using the North Entrance. The weather, the wind will be southerly to west-southwesterly, fresh breeze force 5, occasionally strong breeze force 6. The temperature will be 13 to 14 degrees.
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1: Coming up, Pink Panther and Sarah Larson, then Olivia Rodrigo and The Cure, and Harry Styles and Aperture. Stateside from Pink Panther and Sarah Larson.

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1: The Sherton Sports Awards are returning to celebrate local sporting successes achieved across the past year. Nominations are now being invited across 8 award categories, plus the Inclusivity Award that recognises an athlete, club or volunteer who has made an exceptional contribution to promoting inclusion within sport. Figures presented to the Sherton Lands Council's Education and Families Committee yesterday show that school pupils with an attendance rate of less than 80% have increased, and that remains an area of concern. In the last school year, there were 217 children who had less than 80% attendance, up from 209 the previous year, having increased steadily since 2019, when it was 101. The target is less than 120. Most pupils with less than 80% attendance were in S2 and S3, and three quarters had some level of additional support needs. The Sherton Film Archive has secured funding for a £19,500 community engagement project. 71% of the funding will be provided by the Sherton Lands Council's Coastal Community Fund, 24% by the Sherton Community Benefit Fund's Viking Community Fund, with the remaining 5% from the Archives Reserve. The funding will allow for a part-time project manager to be employed for 18 months to travel across Sherton to locate moving image donations and to engage with groups who may wish to make use of the archive material. Over 60 hours of footage from film and tape sources have been digitised so far by the Sherton Film Archive since 2017, most of which are family films from the 1940s to the 1980s. Sherton Arts is taking part in the National Cinema Weekender on Saturday and Sunday. Cinema First announced the campaign following the success of National Cinema Day, which was first launched in 2022 and was an immediate success. During the weekend, cinemas across the UK are coming together for a two-day celebration of cinema. At Mareel, cinema tickets will cost £4 for all customers all weekend. Homemade 2026 is also this weekend, with back-to-back short films from local Shetland filmmakers. The submissions this year are from filmmakers of all ages and abilities, with films of any genre and any style allowed. As well as having the usual screening of films up to 4 minutes in length, this year marks the first Homemade to feature films from 4 to 12 minutes long, aimed at more experienced filmmakers. With the Sailing Intercounty returning after 24 years this past weekend, Sherton Beat hosts the Orkney Sailing Club by 130 points to 122 points in 2 days of close racing at Hatstone. 20 boats took part in two fleets, the ILCA 6 and the ILCA 7. Sherton's Michael Tate won the ILCA 6 fleet, and Willem Leask took 5 of the 6 races to win the ILCA 7. Sherton's hoping to host the event in August next year. Two venues in Sherton will be part of the 34 locations for Scottish Opera's Autumn and Spring Tours of Scotland, with its production of Engelbert Humperdinck's Hansel and Gretel. The Sherton dates are in Midyell and in Lerwick at the end of February. As in the past with Scottish Opera, local children will have the chance to perform in the production. Hansel and Gretel is sung in English from a translation by David Pountney. It is based on the classic children's fairy tale written by the Brothers Grimm, but with a more family-friendly plot. Engelbert Humperdinck is the original composer of that name, rather than the pop singer Jerry Dorsey, who adopted the name in the 1960s. There's more news after this.
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1: The National Farmers Union Scotland has welcomed the launch of the Scottish Government's new Public Procurement Task Force, saying it represented a real opportunity to get more Scottish food onto plates in schools, hospitals and other public institutions. The National Farmers Union Scotland's Chief Executive, John Davidson, will co-chair the task force. With the union looking for its work to result in practical measures that increase opportunities for Scottish farmers, growers and food producers. The Minister for Agriculture, Marine and the Islands, Jim Fairley, has said a major new global poll unveiled at the 2026 Edinburgh International Festival found that 68% of people worldwide say that culture gave them hope. At the International Festival, over 50,000 tickets were priced at £30 or under. A record 3,000 free tickets were given to Scotland's young musicians. Over 8,000 half-price and free tickets were for deaf, disabled and neurodivergent audiences. And more than double the number of £10 tickets were available across every performance. This winter's flu vaccine has been updated to protect against last year's Super K strain. In New Zealand and Australia, the flu season peaks in July or August, and those countries have so far had a relatively mild year in the number of cases. In the stock market debut, shares in the fashion company Shein fell this morning. The firm is listed in Hong Kong after failed attempts to list in the United States and the United Kingdom. Concerns have raised over issues including Shein's labour practices and its environmental impact. United States Army Secretary Dan Driscoll has admitted his resignation after about 18 months in the role. Other recent departures include Navy Secretary John Fallon, Army Chief of Staff Randy George, Army General David Hodden, and Major General William Green. And more than a dozen senior military officers have been fired, including the Chief of Naval Operations and the Air Force's Vice Chief of Staff. The fish landings and the weather are after this.
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1: Whitefish box landings from Shetland Seafood Auctions. Three boats landed over 600 boxes. The Courageous and the Fraserburgh Replenish landed 531 boxes for Lerwick. The Radiant Star landed 54 boxes for Scalawa with more to land. And the landings so far this week are about 3,000 boxes. For lightship fish landings, the Banff Resolute is landing herring at Lerwick and the Fraserburgh Grateful is waiting to land. The cruise ship in Lerwick Harbour today is the 132-metre Le Laperouse at Victoria Pier East on arrival from Kirkwall and departure for Rosyth. Two sail training vessels are in port, the Swedish Gunilla at Victoria Pier West and the Sword landed at anchor in Braywick. With dredging off the North Ness, larger vessels, including Northlink, will be used in the north entrance. The weather, the wind will be southerly to west-southwesterly, fresh breeze force 5, occasionally strong breeze force 6. The temperature will be 13 to 14 degrees.
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2: 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For information on these jobs or to sign up for job alert emails, go to myjobscotland.gov.uk. 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
1: Coming now, it's Ray and then Madonna and Kylie with Love Sensation and Sabrina Carpenter with House Stewart. Where is my husband? It's Ray.

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1: The Sheffield Sports Awards are returning to celebrate local sporting successes achieved across the past year. Nominations are now being invited across 8 award categories, plus the Inclusivity Award that recognises an athlete, club or volunteer who has made an exceptional contribution to promoting inclusion within sport. Figures presented to the Sheffield Lands Council's Education and Families Committee yesterday show that school pupils with an attendance rate of less than 80% have increased, and that remains an area of concern. In the last school year, there were 217 children who had less than 80% attendance, up from 209 the previous year, having increased steadily since 2019, when it was 101. The target is less than 120. Most pupils with less than 80% attendance were in S2 and S3, and three quarters had some level of additional support needs. The Sheffield Film Archive has secured funding for a £19,500 community engagement project. 71% of the funding will be provided by the Sheffield Islands Council's Coastal Community Fund, 24% by the Sheffield Community Benefit Fund's Viking Community Fund, with the remaining 5% from the Archives Reserve. The funding will allow for a part-time project manager to be employed for 18 months to travel across Sheffield to locate moving image donations and to engage with groups who may wish to make use of the archive material. Over 60 hours of footage from film and tape sources have been digitised so far by the Sheffield Film Archive since 2017, most of which are family films from the 1940s.

0: bought films from local Shetland filmmakers. The submissions this year are from filmmakers of all ages and abilities, with films of any genre and any style allowed, as well as having the usual screening of films up to 4 minutes in length. This year marks the first Homemade to feature films from 4 to 12 minutes long, aimed at more experienced filmmakers. With the Sailing Intercounty returning after 24 years this past weekend, Shetland Beat hosts the Orkney Sailing Club by 130 points to 122 points in 2 days of close racing at Hatstone. 20 boats took part in 2 fleets, the ILCA 6 and the ILCA 7. Shetland's Michael Tate won the ILCA 6 fleet, and Willem Leask took 5 of the 6 races to win the ILCA 7. Shetland's hoping to host the event in August next year. 2 venues in Shetland will be part of the 34 locations for Scottish Opera's Autumn and Spring Tours of Scotland, with its production of Engelbert Humperdinck's Hansel and Gretel. The Shetland dates are in Mid-Yell and in Lerwick at the end of February. As in the past with Scottish Opera, local children will have the chance to perform in the production. Hansel and Gretel is sung in English from a translation by David Pountney. It is based on the classic children's fairy tale written by the Brothers Grimm, but with a more family-friendly plot. Engelbert Humperdinck is the original composer of that name, rather than the pop singer Jerry Dorsey, who adopted the name in the 1960s. There's more news after this.
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0: The National Farmers Union Scotland has welcomed the launch of the Scottish Government's new Public Procurement Task Force, saying it represented a real opportunity to get more Scottish food onto plates in schools, hospitals and other public institutions. The National Farmers Union Scotland's Chief Executive, John Davidson, will co-chair the task force, with the union looking for its work to result in practical measures that increase opportunities for Scottish farmers, growers and food producers. The Minister for Agriculture, Marine and the Islands, Jim Fairley, has said a major new global poll unveiled at the 2026 Edinburgh International Festival found that 68% of people worldwide say that culture gave them hope. At the International Festival, over 50,000 tickets were priced at £30 or under. A record 3,000 free tickets were given to Scotland's young musicians. Over 8,000 half-price and free tickets were for deaf, disabled and neurodivergent audiences. And more than double the number of £10 tickets were available across every performance. This winter's flu vaccine has been updated to protect against last year's Super K strain. In New Zealand and Australia, the flu season peaks in July or August, and those countries have so far had a relatively mild year in the number of cases. In the stock market debut, shares in the fast fashion company Shein fell this morning. The firm is listed in Hong Kong after failed attempts to list in the United States and the United Kingdom. Concerns have raised over issues including Shein's labour practices and its environmental impact. United States Army Secretary Dan Driscoll has admitted his resignation after about 18 months in the role. Other recent departures include Navy Secretary John Fallon, Army Chief of Staff Randy George, Army General David Hodden, and Major General William Green. And more than a dozen senior military officers have been fired, including the Chief of Naval Operations and the Air Force's Vice Chief of Staff. The fish landings and the weather are after this.
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1: Store. Whitefish box landings from Shetland Seafood Auctions. Three boats landed over 600 boxes. The Courageous and the Fraser Burley replenished landed 531 boxes for Lerwick. The Radiant Star landed 54 boxes for Scalawa with more to land. And the lines so far this week are about 3,000 boxes. Pelagic fish landings, the Banff Resolute is landing herring at Lerwick and the Fraser Burley Grateful is waiting to land. The cruise ship in Lerwick Harbour today is the 132-metre Le Laperouse of Victoria Pier East on arrival from Kirkwall and departure for Rosyth. Two sail training vessels are in port, the Swedish Gunilla at Victoria Pier West and the Sword landed at anchor in Braywick. With dredging off the North Ness, larger vessels, including Northlink, will be using the north entrance. The weather, though, in the southerly to west-southwesterly, fresh breeze force 5, occasionally strong breeze force 6. The temperature will be 13 to 14 degrees.
2: Events coming soon from Shetland Arts. Don't miss Homemade, our annual celebration of local short films. This year we have two screenings of each category, 0 to 4 minute films on the 5th and 8th of September and 4 to 12 minute films on the 6th and 9th of September. Voice Notes is a new singing group led by Suzanne Briggs with an emphasis on singing together by ear and having fun for those in S1 to S6. The next block starts on Thursday the 10th of September. Ahead of the October Night Mix Club Night, we have two special events happening. Dance Gathering, where you can enjoy a live DJ providing the soundtrack to guided dance and meditation on the 10th of September. And Sketchy Shetland will also be joining forces with Night Mix for an afternoon of drawing and creative exploration alongside a DJ set on the 13th of September. And finally, join us for an artist talk with Hannah Parker and Jimmy Thomason, exploring their workshop between connections in Shetland and Australia on Tuesday the 15th of September. Go to shetlandarts.org for more information and to book tickets.
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1: SIBC. Coming on, Bruno Mars, and then we have Ella Langley, Be Her after that, and The Snuts, Summer Rain. But first of all, it's Bruno Mars and I Just Might. 1, 2, 3.

let's get the party started. See you at the bar, you was hardly talking. That's when I knew that your heart was scarring. Friends to lovers need a part to star in. Like, wait, babe, let me ask.

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1: The Shetland Sports Awards are returning to celebrate local sporting successes achieved across the past year. Nominations are now being invited across 8 award categories, plus the Inclusivity Award that recognises an athlete, club or volunteer who has made an exceptional contribution to promoting inclusion within sport. Figures presented to the Shetland Arts Council's Education and Families Committee yesterday show that school pupils with an attendance rate of less than 80% have increased, and that remains an area of concern. In the last school year, there were 217 children who had less than 80% attendance, up from 209 the previous year, having increased steadily since 2019, when it was 101. The target is less than 120. Most pupils with less than 80% attendance were in S2 and S3, and three quarters had some level of additional support needs. The Shetland Film Archive has secured funding for a £19,500 community engagement project. 71% of the funding will be provided by the Shetland Arts Council's Coastal Community Fund, 24% by the Shetland Community Benefit Fund's Viking Community Fund, with the remaining 5% from the archive's reserves. The funding will allow for a part-time project manager to be employed for 18 months to travel across Shetland to locate moving image donations and engage with groups who may wish to make use of the archive material. Over 60 hours of footage from film and tape sources have been digitised so far by the Shetland Film Archive since 2017, most of which are family films from the 1940s to the 1980s. Shetland Arts is taking part in the National Cinema Weekender on Saturday and Sunday. Cinema First announced the campaign following the success of National Cinema Day, which was first launched in 2022 and was an immediate success. During the weekend, cinemas across the UK are coming together for a two-day celebration of cinema. Admiral Cinema tickets will cost £4 for all customers all weekend. Homemade 2026 is also this weekend, with back-to-back short films from local Shetland filmmakers. The submissions this year are from filmmakers of all the ages and abilities, with films of any genre and any style allowed. As well as having the usual screening of films up to 4 minutes in length, this year marks the first homemade feature films from 4 to 12 minutes long, aimed at more experienced filmmakers. With the Sailing Inter County returning after 24 years this past weekend, Shetland beat host the Orkney Sailing Club by 130 points to 122 points in 2 days of close racing at Hatstone. 20 boats took part in two fleets, the ILCA 6 and the ILCA 7. Shetland's Michael Tate won the ILCA 6 fleet, and William Leask took 5 of the 6 races to win the ILCA 7. Shetland's hoping to host the event in August next year. The weather: the wind will be southerly to west-southwesterly, fresh breeze force 5, occasionally strong breeze force 6. The temperature will be 13 to 14 degrees.
2: 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If you don't have access to the internet or have a disability which prevents you from applying online, please call 01595 744 032.
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3: Screening this week at Mareel, Will Forte and John Cena star in Coyote vs. Acme, a witty hybrid of animation and live action that brings Looney Tunes bang up to date. 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Teenage Sex and Death at Camp Miasma is a heady, gory slasher homage. 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
1: Coming now, it's Damon Parler, then Miles Smith and Al Horner, Drive Safe, and then Justin Bieber, Nicki Minaj and Beauty and the Beat. But first, Loser from Tame Impala.

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1: The Shetland Sports Awards are returning to celebrate local sporting successes achieved across the past year. Nominations are now being invited across 8 award categories, plus the Inclusivity Award that recognises an athlete, club or volunteer who has made an exceptional contribution to promoting inclusion within sport. Figures presented to the Shetland Arts Council's Education and Families Committee yesterday show that school pupils with an attendance rate of less than 80% have increased, and that remains an area of concern. In the last school year, there were 217 children who had less than 80% attendance, up from 209 the previous year, having increased steadily since 2019, when it was 101. The target is less than 120. Most pupils with less than 80% attendance were in S2 and S3, and three quarters had some level of additional support needs. The Shetland Film Archive has secured funding for a £19,500 community engagement project. 71% of the funding will be provided by the Shetland Arts Council's Coastal Community Fund, 24% by the Shetland Community Benefit Fund's Viking Community Fund, with the remaining 5% from the Archive's reserves. The funding will allow for a part-time project manager to be employed for 18 months to travel across Shetland to locate moving image donations and engage with groups who may wish to make use of the archive material. Over 60 hours of footage from film and tape sources have been digitised so far by the Shetland Film Archive since 2017, most of which are family films from the 1940s to the 1980s. Shetland Arts is taking part in the National Cinema Weekender on Saturday and Sunday. Cinema First announced the campaign following the success of National Cinema Day, which was first launched in 2022 and was an immediate success. During the weekend, cinemas across the UK are coming together for a two-day celebration of cinema. Our Mareel Cinema tickets will cost £4 for all customers all weekend. Homemade 2026 is also this weekend, with back-to-back short films from local Shetland filmmakers. The submissions this year are from filmmakers of all ages and abilities, with films of any genre and any style allowed. As well as having the usual screening of films up to 4 minutes in length, this year marks the first homemade feature films from 4 to 12 minutes long, aimed at more experienced filmmakers. With the Sailing Inter County returning after 24 years this past weekend, Shetland beat host the Orkney Sailing Club by 130 points to 122 points in 2 days of close racing at Hatstone. 20 boats took part in two fleets, the ILCA 6 and the ILCA 7. Shetland's Michael Tate won the ILCA 6 fleet, and William Leask took 5 of the 6 races to win the ILCA 7. Shetland's hoping to host the event in August next year. The weather: the wind will be southerly to west-southwesterly, fresh breeze force 5, occasionally strong breeze force 6. The temperature will be 13 to 14 degrees.
2: 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Don't miss Homemade, our annual celebration of local short films. This year we have 2 screenings of each category, 0 to 4 minute films on the 5th and 8th of September, and 4 to 12 minute films on the 6th and 9th of September. Voice Notes is a new singing group led by Suzanne Briggs, with an emphasis on singing together by ear and having fun for those in S1 to S6. The next block starts on Thursday the 10th of September. Ahead of the October Night Mix Club Night, we have 2 special events happening. Dance Gathering, where you can enjoy a live DJ providing the soundtrack to guided dance and meditation on the 10th of September. And Sketchy Shetland will also be joining forces with Night Mix for an afternoon of drawing and creative exploration alongside a DJ set on the 13th of September. And finally, join us for an artist talk with Hannah Parker and Jimmy Thomason, exploring their workshop Between Connections in Shetland and Australia on Tuesday the 15th of September. Go to shetlandarts.org for more information and to book tickets.
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1: 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SIBC. Coming now, Olivia Dean, then BTS and Swim, and Olivia Rodrigo, a stupid song. Man, I need, it's Olivia Dean.

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1: The Shetland Sports Awards are returning to celebrate local sporting successes achieved across the past year. Nominations are now being invited across 8 award categories, plus the Inclusivity Award that recognises an athlete, club or volunteer who has made an exceptional contribution to promoting inclusion within sport. Figures presented to the Shetland Arts Council's Education and Families Committee yesterday show that school pupils with an attendance rate of less than 80% have increased, and that remains an area of concern. In the last school year, there were 217 children who had less than 80% attendance, up from 209 the previous year, having increased steadily since 2019, when it was 101. The target is less than 120. Most pupils with less than 80% attendance were in S2 and S3, and three quarters had some level of additional support needs. The Shetland Film Archive has secured funding for a £19,500 community engagement project. 71% of the funding will be provided by the Shetland Arts Council's Coastal Community Fund, 24% by the Shetland Community Benefit Fund's Viking Community Fund, with the remaining 5% from the Archive's reserves. The funding will allow for a part-time project manager to be employed for 18 months to travel across Shetland to locate moving image donations and engage with groups who may wish to make use of the archive material. Over 60 hours of footage from film and tape sources have been digitised so far by the Shetland Film Archive since 2017, most of which are family films from the 1940s to the 1980s. Shetland Arts is taking part in the National Cinema Weekender on Saturday and Sunday. Cinema First announced the campaign following the success of National Cinema Day, which was first launched in 2022 and was an immediate success. During the weekend, cinemas across the UK are coming together for a two-day celebration of cinema. Admiral Cinema tickets will cost £4 for all customers all weekend. Homemade 2026 is also this weekend, with back-to-back short films from local Shetland filmmakers. The submissions this year are from filmmakers of all the ages and abilities, with films of any genre and any style allowed. As well as having the usual screening of films up to 4 minutes in length, this year marks the first homemade feature films from 4 to 12 minutes long, aimed at more experienced filmmakers. With the Sailing Inter County returning after 24 years this past weekend, Shetland beat host the Orkney Sailing Club by 130 points to 122 points in 2 days of close racing at Hatstone. 20 boats took part in two fleets, the ILCA 6 and the ILCA 7. Shetland's Michael Tate won the ILCA 6 fleet, and William Leask took 5 of the 6 races to win the ILCA 7. Shetland's hoping to host the event in August next year. The weather: the wind will be southerly to west-southwesterly, fresh breeze force 5, occasionally strong breeze force 6. The temperature will be 13 to 14 degrees. 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
1: IBC. Coming now, the Proclaimers, and then Shere Dowd, since we divided, and Hunt Tricks with Golden. But it is, it's the Proclaimers.

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1: The Shetland Sports Awards are returning to celebrate local sporting successes achieved across the past year. Nominations are now being invited across 8 award categories, plus the Inclusivity Award that recognises an athlete, club or volunteer who has made an exceptional contribution to promoting inclusion within sport. Figures presented to the Shetland Arts Council's Education and Families Committee yesterday show that school pupils with an attendance rate of less than 80% have increased, and that remains an area of concern. In the last school year, there were 217 children who had less than 80% attendance, up from 209 the previous year, having increased steadily since 2019, when it was 101. The target is less than 120. Most pupils with less than 80% attendance were in S2 and S3, and three quarters had some level of additional support needs. The Shetland Film Archive has secured funding for a £19,500 community engagement project. 71% of the funding will be provided by the Shetland Arts Council's Coastal Community Fund, 24% by the Shetland Community Benefit Fund's Viking Community Fund, with the remaining 5% from the archive's reserves. The funding will allow for a part-time project manager to be employed for 18 months to travel across Shetland to locate moving image donations and engage with groups who may wish to make use of the archive material. Over 60 hours of footage from film and tape sources have been digitised so far by the Shetland Film Archive since 2017, most of which are family films from the 1940s to the 1980s. Shetland Arts is taking part in the National Cinema Weekender on Saturday and Sunday. Cinema First announced the campaign following the success of National Cinema Day, which was first launched in 2022 and was an immediate success. During the weekend, cinemas across the UK are coming together for a two-day celebration of cinema. Admiral Cinema tickets will cost £4 for all customers all weekend. Homemade 2026 is also this weekend, with back-to-back short films from local Shetland filmmakers. The submissions this year are from filmmakers of all ages and abilities, with films of any genre and any style allowed. As well as having the usual screening of films up to 4 minutes in length, this year marks the first homemade feature films from 4 to 12 minutes long, aimed at more experienced filmmakers. With the Sailing Inter County returning after 24 years this past weekend, Shetland beat host the Orkney Sailing Club by 130 points to 122 points in 2 days of close racing at Hatstown. 20 boats took part in two fleets, the ILCA 6 and the ILCA 7. Shetland's Michael Tate won the ILCA 6 fleet, and William Leask took 5 of the 6 races to win the ILCA 7. Shetland's hoping to host the event in August next year. The weather, the wind will be southerly to west-southwesterly, fresh breeze force 5, occasionally strong breeze force 6. The temperature will be 13 to 14 degrees.
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0: 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Something more, it's Cammy Barnes.

under the weight of her clouds. But for the first time in a long time, she believed that one day she would again feel the sun. She must be patient. She must have faith in the seeds that are planted beneath the snow. She must hold on, and she must let go.

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3: Hannah Mary Goodlett has responded to a recent call at a Shetland Community Council's forum for a moratorium on energy developments in Shetland. Both she and Alistair Carmichael were criticised for not immediately adopting the forum's call for a moratorium on energy developments. Hannah Mary Goodlett has now responded by stating that, while the forum on renewable energy developments in Shetland was an important example of local democracy and she was glad to be there, she said that everyone must be honest about what a moratorium would actually achieve. Hannah Mary Goodlett said that a moratorium would not give Shetland control. Projects that already have legal consent and planning permission could not simply be stopped without exposing governments to significant legal challenge, resulting in costs at the expense of the taxpayer. And she added that a blanket moratorium could also stop various Shetland community-owned energy projects in the pipeline that most want to see succeed. As a solution, Hannah Mary Goodlett said that there was a need to fix the problem at its root and that energy must be devolved to Scotland and that planning decisions should be made in Shetland. Shetland Inner Generators is the first company to sign the Shetland Development Charter, which sets out key expectations on investors for developments in Shetland. Being the first signatory, Shetland Inner Generators said it has demonstrated its commitment to delivering clean, sustainable energy, along with improved energy security and local employment opportunities. Shetland was 10th of the 32 local authorities in Scotland, with an increase in population in their data zones compared to a decrease with Orkney 6th. In Shetland, 42% of data zones saw an increase in population and 58% saw a decrease, compared to 40% increase in Scotland and 60% decrease. The Shetland Film Archive has secured funding for a £19,500 community engagement project. The funding will allow for a part-time project manager to be employed for 18 months to travel across Shetland to locate moving image donations and to engage with groups who may wish to make use of the archival material. Over 60 hours of footage from film and tape sources have been digitised so far, most of which are family films from the 1940s and the 1980s. A new £2 million fund with investment from Skills Development Scotland's Workforce North Co-Investment Fund will help employers across the Hans and Islands to prepare for workforce opportunities linked to £100 billion of expected investment over the next decade. The initiative will support investment in the people, skills and workforce solutions needed to respond to immediate labour challenges and future growth opportunities through employer-led activity that helps businesses recruit, retain and develop the people that they need. Crown Estate Scotland's Sustainable Communities Fund has opened for the seventh round of applications. Established in 2020, the programme offers practical support to a wide variety of projects under two separate grant programmes. Environment grants of £5,000 to £20,000 are available to Crown Estate Scotland tenants to support projects capable of delivering environmental benefits within 18 months of award. And community capacity grants of £20,000 to £50,000 are available to support early stage development of community enterprise projects situated within 5 miles of the Scottish coastline. A Turkish shipyard appears to be no better than Ferguson's on the Clyde at keeping to timetables and costs for ferries for Calmac. Project management costs for the construction of new Calmac ferries being built at the Semra shipyard in Turkey have risen by £20 million as new delays are confirmed. The Loch Indal, the second of the four ships being built, is now expected to be delivered in October, which is about 20 months later than originally planned. The third and fourth ships, the Loch Moore and the Claymore, due to serve the Western Isles, are now expected to be delivered in the first half of next year. The first baby identified through a spinal muscular atrophy screening programme has started life-changing treatment. The newborn was tested at 5 days old through Scotland's National In-Service Evaluation of Spinal Muscular Atrophy Screening. Following a positive result, the baby was referred to specialist services to begin treatment before symptoms developed. The weather, the wind will be southerly, fresh breeze force 5, occasionally strong breeze force 6, meaning westerly, moderate breeze force 4. The temperature will be 13 to 14 degrees.
4: 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Don't miss Homemade, our annual celebration of local short films. This year we have two screenings of each category, 0 to 4 minute films on the 5th and 8th of September and 4 to 12 minute films on the 6th and 9th of September. Voice Notes is a new singing group led by Suzanne Briggs with an emphasis on singing together by ear and having fun for those in S1 to S6. The next block starts on Thursday, the 10th of September. Ahead of the October Night Mix Club Night, we have two special events happening. 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And Sketchy Shetland will also be joining forces with Night Mix for an afternoon of drawing and creative exploration alongside a DJ set on the 13th of September. And finally, join us for an artist talk with Hannah Parker and Jimmy Thomason, exploring their workshop between connections in Shetland and Australia on Tuesday the 15th of September. 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
5: 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For information on these jobs or to sign up for job alert emails, go to myjobscotland.gov.uk. You can also like Shetland Islands Council job vacancies on Facebook. If you don't have access to the internet or have a disability which prevents you from applying online, please call 01595 744032.
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1: Hannah Mary Goodlett has responded to a recent call at a Shetland Community Councillors Forum for a moratorium on energy developments in Shetland. Both she and Alistair Carmichael were criticised for not immediately adopting the forum's call for a moratorium on energy developments. Hannah Mary Goodlett has now responded by stating that, while the forum on renewable energy developments in Shetland was an important example of local democracy and she was glad to be there, she said that everyone must be honest about what a moratorium would actually achieve. Hannah Mary Goodlett said that a moratorium would not give Shetland control. Projects that already have legal consent and planning permission could not simply be stopped without exposing governments to significant legal challenge, resulting in costs at the expense of the taxpayer. And she added that a blanket moratorium could also stop various Shetland community-owned energy projects in the pipeline that most want to see succeed. As a solution, Hannah Mary Goodlett said that there was a need to fix the problem at its root and that energy must be devolved to Scotland and that planning decisions should be made in Shetland. Shetland Energy Generators is the first company to sign the Shetland Development Charter, which sets out key expectations on investors for developments in Shetland. Being the first signatory, Shetland Energy Generators said it has demonstrated its commitment to delivering clean, sustainable energy, along with improved energy security and local employment opportunities. Shetland was 10th of the 32 local authorities in Scotland, with an increase in population in their data zones compared to a decrease with Orkney 6th. In Shetland, 42% of data zones saw an increase in population, and 58% saw a decrease, compared to 40% increase in Scotland and 60% decrease. The Shetland Film Archive has secured funding for a £19,500 community engagement project. The funding will allow for a part-time project manager to be employed for 18 months to travel across Shetland to locate moving image donations and to engage with groups who may wish to make use of the archival material. Over 60 hours of footage from film and tape sources have been digitised so far, most of which are family films from the 1940s and the 1980s. The weather and the wind will be southerly, fresh breeze force 5, occasionally strong breeze force 6, veering westerly, moderate breeze force 4. The temperature will be 13 to 14 degrees.
2: Screening this week at Mareel, Will Forte and John Cena star in Coyote vs. Acme, a witty hybrid of animation and live action that brings Looney Tunes bang up to date. A mysterious cosmic event transports a suburban neighbourhood to a place filled with epic creatures in the end of Oak Street. Teenage Sex and Death at Camp Miasma is a heady, gory slasher homage. Two fishermen embark on a passionate affair in On the Sea, a sensitively drawn story of place, masculinity and desire. 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
1: Who's there from Tame Impala, then Lewis Capaldi, Something in the Heavens, and also from Scotland, the Brontes and Asking for a Friend. Loser from Tame Impala.

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let's get the party started. See you at the bar, you was hardly talking. That's when I knew that your heart was scarring. Friends to lovers need a part to star in. Like, wait, babe, let me

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1: Anna Mary Goodlett has responded to a recent call at a Shetland Community Councillors Forum for a moratorium on energy developments in Shetland. Both she and Alistair Carmichael were criticised for not immediately adopting the forum's call for a moratorium on energy developments. Anna Mary Goodlett has now responded by stating that, while the forum on renewable energy developments in Shetland was an important example of local democracy and she was glad to be there, she said that everyone must be honest about what a moratorium would actually achieve. Anna Mary Goodlett said that a moratorium would not give Shetland control. Projects that already have legal consent and planning permission could not simply be stopped without exposing governments to significant legal challenge, resulting in costs at the expense of the taxpayer. And she added that a blanket moratorium could also stop various Shetland community-owned energy projects in the pipeline that most want to see succeed. As a solution, Anna Mary Goodlett said that there was a need to fix the problem at its root and that energy must be devolved to Scotland and that planning decisions should be made in Shetland. Shetland Energy Generators is the first company to sign the Shetland Development Charter, which sets out key expectations on investors for developments in Shetland. Being the first signatory, Shetland Energy Generators said it has demonstrated its commitment to delivering clean, sustainable energy, along with improved energy security and local employment opportunities. Shetland was 10th of the 32 local authorities in Scotland, with an increase in population in their data zones compared to a decrease with Orkney 6th. In Shetland, 42% of data zones saw an increase in population, and 58% saw a decrease, compared to 40% increase in Scotland and 60% decrease. The Shetland Film Archive has secured funding for a £19,500 community engagement project. The funding will allow for a part-time project manager to be employed for 18 months to travel across Shetland to locate moving image donations and to engage with groups who may wish to make use of the archival material. Over 60 hours of footage from film and tape sources have been digitised so far, most of which are family films from the 1940s and the 1980s. The weather and the wind will be southerly, fresh breeze force 5, occasionally strong breeze force 6, veering westerly, moderate breeze force 4. The temperature will be 13 to 14 degrees.
2: Events coming soon from Shetland Arts. Don't miss Homemade, our annual celebration of local short films. This year we have two screenings of each category, 0 to 4 minute films on the 5th and 8th of September and 4 to 12 minute films on the 6th and 9th of September. Voice Notes is a new singing group led by Suzanne Briggs with an emphasis on singing together by ear and having fun for those in S1 to S6. The next block starts on Thursday the 10th of September. Ahead of the October Night Mix Club Night, we have two special events happening. Dance Gathering, where you can enjoy a live DJ providing the soundtrack to guided dance and meditation on the 10th of September. And Sketchy Shetland will also be joining forces with Night Mix for an afternoon of drawing and creative exploration alongside a DJ set on the 13th of September. And finally, join us for an artist talk with Hannah Parker and Jimmy Thomason, exploring their workshop between connections in Shetland and Australia on Tuesday the 15th of September. Go to shetlandarts.org for more information and to book tickets.
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1: Now we have Alex Warren and then Olivia Rodrigo on Drop Dead and Callum Beattie with Sunflower. Ordinary from Alex Warren.

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1: Hannah Mary Goodlett has responded to a recent call at a Shetland Community Council's forum for a moratorium on energy developments in Shetland. Both she and Alistair Carmichael were criticised for not immediately adopting the forum's call for a moratorium on energy developments. Hannah Mary Goodlett has now responded by stating that while the Forum on Renewable Energy Developments in Shetland was an important example of local democracy and she was glad to be there, she said that everyone must be honest about what a moratorium would actually achieve. Hannah Mary Goodlett said that a moratorium would not give Shetland control. Projects that already have legal consent and planning permission could not simply be stopped without exposing governments to significant legal challenge, resulting in costs at the expense of the taxpayer. And she added that a blanket moratorium could also stop various Shetland community-owned energy routes, and that energy must be devolved to Scotland and that planning decisions should be made in Shetland. Shetland Inner Generators is the first company to sign the Shetland Development Charter, which sets out key expectations on investors for developments in Shetland. Being the first signatory, Shetland Inner Generators said it has demonstrated its commitment to delivering clean, sustainable energy, along with improved energy security and local employment opportunities. Shetland was 10th of the 32 local authorities in Scotland with an increase in population in their data zones compared to a decrease with Orkney 6th. In Shetland, 42% of data zones saw an increase in population and 58% saw a decrease compared to 40% increase in Scotland and 60% decrease. The Shetland Film Archive has secured funding for a £19,500 community engagement project. The funding will allow for

0: part-time project manager to be employed for 18 months to travel across Shetland to locate moving image donations and to engage with groups who may wish to make use of the archival material. Over 60 hours of footage from film and tape sources have been digitised so far, most of which are family films from the 1940s and the 1980s. The weather and the wind will be southerly, fresh breeze force 5, occasionally strong breeze force 6, veering westerly, moderate breeze force 4. The temperature will be 13 to 14 degrees.
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17 minutes is all that it takes. My feet move faster than my heart can race. I've been away for 7 weeks and a little bit of change. But the rainbow I was chasing only led me to the rain. I was looking for the sun.

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1: Hannah Mary Goodlett has responded to a recent call at a Shetland Community Councillors Forum for a moratorium on energy developments in Shetland. Both she and Alistair Carmichael were criticised for not immediately adopting the forum's call for a moratorium on energy developments. Hannah Mary Goodlett has now responded by stating that, while the forum on renewable energy developments in Shetland was an important example of local democracy and she was glad to be there, she said that everyone must be honest about what a moratorium would actually achieve. Hannah Mary Goodlett said that a moratorium would not give Shetland control. Projects that already have legal consent and planning permission could not simply be stopped without exposing governments to significant legal challenge, resulting in costs at the expense of the taxpayer. And she added that a blanket moratorium could also stop various Shetland community-owned energy projects in the pipeline that most want to see succeed. As a solution, Hannah Mary Goodlett said that there was a need to fix the problem at its root and that energy must be devolved to Scotland and that planning decisions should be made in Shetland. Shetland Energy Generators is the first company to sign the Shetland Development Charter, which sets out key expectations on investors for developments in Shetland. Being the first signatory, Shetland Energy Generators said it has demonstrated its commitment to delivering clean, sustainable energy, along with improved energy security and local employment opportunities. Shetland was 10th of the 32 local authorities in Scotland, with an increase in population in their data zones compared to a decrease with Orkney 6th. In Shetland, 42% of data zones saw an increase in population, and 58% saw a decrease, compared to 40% increase in Scotland and 60% decrease. The Shetland Film Archive has secured funding for a £19,500 community engagement project. The funding will allow for a part-time project manager to be employed for 18 months to travel across Shetland to locate moving image donations and to engage with groups who may wish to make use of the archival material. Over 60 hours of footage from film and tape sources have been digitised so far, most of which are family films from the 1940s and the 1980s. A new £2 million fund with investment from Skills Development Scotland's Workforce North Co-Investment Fund will help employers across the Highlands and Islands to prepare for workforce opportunities linked to £100 million of expected investment over the next decade. The initiative will support investment in the people, skills and workforce solutions needed to respond to immediate labour challenges and future growth opportunities through employer-led activity that helps businesses recruit, retain and develop the people that they need. Crown Estate Scotland's Sustainable Communities Fund has opened for the seventh round of applications. Established in 2020, the programme offers practical support to a wide variety of projects under two separate grant programmes. Environment grants of £5,000 to £20,000 are available to Crown Estate Scotland tenants to support projects capable of delivering environmental benefits within 18 months of award. And community capacity grants of £20,000 to £50,000 are available to support early stage development of community enterprise projects situated within 5 miles of the Scottish coastline. A Turkish shipyard appears to be no better than Ferguson's on the Clyde at keeping to timetables and costs for ferries for Calmac. Project management costs for the construction of new Calmac ferries being built at the Semirat shipyard in Turkey have risen by £20 million as new delays are confirmed. The Loch Indal, the second of the four ships being built, is now expected to be delivered in October, which is about 20 months later than originally planned. The third and fourth ships, the Loch Moore and the Claymore, due to serve the Western Isles, are now expected to be delivered in the first half of next year. The first baby identified through a spinal muscular atrophy screening programme has started life-changing treatment. The newborn was tested at 5 days old through Scotland's National In-Service Evaluation of Spinal Muscular Atrophy Screening. Following a positive result, the baby was referred to specialist services to begin treatment before symptoms developed. The weather, the wind will be southerly, fresh breeze force 5, occasionally strong breeze force 6, meaning westerly, moderate breeze force 4. The temperature will be 13 to 14 degrees.
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1: S-I-B-C. Dylan John Thomas and Harry Styles lights up, and Olivia Rodrigo in The Cure. Heaven knows you're lonely. Dylan John.

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1: Anna Mary Goodlett has responded to a recent call at the Shetland Community Council's forum for a moratorium on energy developments in Shetland. Both she and Alistair Carmichael were criticised for not immediately adopting the forum's call for a moratorium on energy developments. Anna Mary Goodlett has now responded by stating that, while the forum on renewable energy developments in Shetland was an important example of local democracy and she was glad to be there, she said that everyone must be honest about what a moratorium would actually achieve. Anna Mary Goodlett said that a moratorium would not give Shetland control. Projects that already have legal consent and planning permission could not simply be stopped without exposing governments to significant legal challenge, resulting in costs at the expense of the taxpayer. And she added that a blanket moratorium could also stop various Shetland community-owned energy projects in the pipeline that most want to see succeed. As a solution, Anna Mary Goodlett said that there was a need to fix the problem at its root and that energy must be devolved to Scotland and that planning decisions should be made in Shetland. Shetland Inner Generators is the first company to sign the Shetland Development Charter, which sets out key expectations on investors for developments in Shetland. Being the first signatory, Shetland Inner Generators said it has demonstrated its commitment to delivering clean, sustainable energy, along with improved energy security and local employment opportunities. Shetland was 10th of the 32 local authorities in Scotland, with an increase in population in their data zones compared to a decrease with Orkney 6th. In Shetland, 42% of data zones saw an increase in population and 58% saw a decrease, compared to 40% increase in Scotland and 60% decrease. The Shetland Film Archive has secured funding for a £19,500 community engagement project. The funding will allow for a part-time project manager to be employed for 18 months to travel across Shetland to locate moving image donations and to engage with groups who may wish to make use of the archival material. Over 60 hours of footage from film and tape sources have been digitised so far, most of which are family films from the 1940s and the 1980s. A new £2 million fund with investment from Skills Development Scotland's Workforce North Co-Investment Fund will help employers across the Hans and Islands to prepare for workforce opportunities linked to £100 billion of expected investment over the next decade. The initiative will support investment in the people, skills and workforce solutions needed to respond to immediate labour challenges and future growth opportunities through employer-led activity that helps businesses recruit, retain and develop the people that they need. Crown Estate Scotland's Sustainable Communities Fund has opened for the seventh round of applications. Established in 2020, the programme offers practical support to a wide variety of projects under two separate grant programmes. Environment grants of £5,000 to £20,000 are available to Crown Estate Scotland tenants to support projects capable of delivering environmental benefits within 18 months of award. And community capacity grants of £20,000 to £50,000 are available to support early stage development of community enterprise projects situated within 5 miles of the Scottish coastline. A Turkish shipyard appears to be no better than Ferguson's on the Clyde at keeping to timetables and costs for ferries for Calmac. Project management costs for the construction of new Calmac ferries being built at the Semra shipyard in Turkey have risen by £20 million as new delays are confirmed. The Loch Indal, the second of the four ships being built, is now expected to be delivered in October, which is about 20 months later than originally planned. The third and fourth ships, the Loch Moore and the Claymore, due to serve the Western Isles, are now expected to be delivered in the first half of next year. The first baby identified through a spinal muscular atrophy screening programme has started life-changing treatment. The newborn was tested at 5 days old through Scotland's National In-Service Evaluation of Spinal Muscular Atrophy Screening. Following a positive result, the baby was referred to specialist services to begin treatment before symptoms developed. The weather, the wind will be southerly, fresh breeze force 5, occasionally strong breeze force 6, meaning westerly, moderate breeze force 4. The temperature will be 13 to 14 degrees.
0: 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For information on these jobs or to sign up for job alert emails, go to myjobscotland.gov.uk. You can also like Shetland Islands Council job vacancies on Facebook. If you don't have access to the internet or have a disability which prevents you from applying online, please call 01595 744 032.
1: Ariana Grande, that's Sheer Dowd from Glasgow, never made it out in Chapel Row and Pink Pony Club. Hate That I Made You Love Me, it's Ariana Grande.

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1: Hannah Mary Goodlett has responded to a recent call at a Shetland Community Council's forum for a moratorium on energy developments in Shetland. Both she and Alistair Carmichael were criticised for not immediately adopting the forum's call for a moratorium on energy developments. Hannah Mary Goodlett has now responded by stating that while the forum on renewable energy developments in Shetland was an important example of local democracy and she was glad to be there, she said that everyone must be honest about what a moratorium would actually achieve. Hannah Mary Goodlett said that a moratorium would not give Shetland control. Projects that already have legal consent and planning permission could not simply be stopped without exposing governments to significant legal challenge, resulting in costs at the expense of the taxpayer. And she added that a blanket moratorium could also stop various Shetland community-owned energy projects in the pipeline that most want to see succeed. As a solution, Hannah Mary Goodlett said that there was a need to fix the problem at its root and that energy must be devolved to Scotland and that planning decisions should be made in Shetland. Shetland Energenerators is the first company to sign the Shetland Development Charter, which sets out key expectations on investors for developments in Shetland. Being the first signatory, Shetland Energenerators said it has demonstrated its commitment to delivering clean, sustainable energy, along with improved energy security and local employment opportunities. Shetland was 10th of the 32 local authorities in Scotland, with an increase in population in their data zones compared to a decrease with Orkney 6th. In Shetland, 42% of data zones saw an increase in population, and 58% saw a decrease, compared to 40% increase in Scotland and 60% decrease. The Shetland Film Archive has secured funding for a £19,500 community engagement project. The funding will allow for a part-time project manager to be employed for 18 months to travel across Shetland to locate moving image donations and to engage with groups who may wish to make use of the archival material. Over 60 hours of footage from film and tape sources have been digitised so far, most of which are family films from the 1940s and the 1980s. A new £2 million fund with investment from Skills Development Scotland's Workforce North Co-Investment Fund will help employers across the Hans and Islands to prepare for workforce opportunities linked to £100 billion of expected investment over the next decade. The initiative will support investment in the people, skills and workforce solutions needed to respond to immediate labour challenges and future growth opportunities through employer-led activity that helps businesses recruit, retain and develop the people that they need. Crown Estate Scotland's Sustainable Communities Fund has opened for the seventh round of applications. Established in 2020, the programme offers practical support to a wide variety of projects under two separate grant programmes. Environment grants of £5,000 to £20,000 are available to Crown Estate Scotland tenants to support projects capable of delivering environmental benefits within 18 months of award. And community capacity grants of £20,000 to £50,000 are available to support early stage development of community enterprise projects situated within 5 miles of the Scottish coastline. A Turkish shipyard appears to be no better than Ferguson's on the Clyde at keeping to timetables and costs for ferries for Calmac. Project management costs for the construction of new Calmac ferries being built at the Semra shipyard in Turkey have risen by £20 million as new delays are confirmed. The Loch Indal, the second of the four ships being built, is now expected to be delivered in October, which is about 20 months later than originally planned. The third and fourth ships, the Loch Moor and the Claymore, due to serve the Western Isles, are now expected to be delivered in the first half of next year. The first baby identified through a spinal muscular atrophy screening program has started life-changing treatment. The newborn was tested at 5 days old through Scotland's National In-Service Evaluation of Spinal Muscular Atrophy Screening. Following a positive result, the baby was referred to specialist services to begin treatment before symptoms developed. The weather, the wind will be southerly, fresh breeze force 5, occasionally strong breeze force 6, meaning westerly, moderate breeze force 4. The temperature will be 13 to 14 degrees.
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Oh my, my, oh my, my love. 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
1: Hannah Mary Goodwit has responded to a recent call at the Shetland Community Council's forum for a moratorium on energy developments in Shetland. Both she and Alistair Carmichael were criticised for not immediately adopting the forum's call for a moratorium on energy developments. Hannah Mary Goodwit has now responded by stating that while the forum on renewable energy developments in Shetland was an important example of local democracy and she was glad to be there, she said that everyone must be honest in what a moratorium would actually achieve. Hannah Mary Goodwit said that a moratorium would not give Shetland control. As a solution, Hannah Mary Goodwit said that there was a need to fix the problem at its root and that energy must be devolved to Scotland and that planning decisions should be made in Shetland. Shetland Aerogenerators is the first company to sign the Shetland Development Charter, which sets out key expectations of investors for developments in Shetland. Being the first signatory, Shetland Aerogenerators said it is demonstrating its commitment to delivering clean, sustainable energy, along with improved energy security and local employment opportunities. Shetland was 10th of the 32 local authorities in Scotland with an increase in population in the data zones compared to a decrease with Orkney 6th. In Shetland, 42% of data zones saw an increase in population and 58% saw a decrease, compared to a 40% increase in Scotland and a 60% decrease.
2: Events coming soon from Shetland Arts. Don't miss Homemade, our annual celebration of local short films. This year we have two screenings of each category, 0 to 4 minute films on the 5th and 8th of September and 4 to 12 minute films on the 6th and 9th of September. Voice Notes is a new singing group led by Suzanne Briggs with an emphasis on singing together by ear and having fun for those in S1 to S6. The next block starts on Thursday the 10th of September. Ahead of the October Night Mix Club Night, we have two special events happening. 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And Sketchy Shetland will also be joining forces with Night Mix for an afternoon of drawing and creative exploration alongside a DJ set on the 13th of September. And finally, join us for an artist talk with Hannah Parker and Jimmy Thomason, exploring their workshop Between Connections in Shetland and Australia on Tuesday the 15th of September. Go to shetlandarts.org for more information and to book tickets.
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0: 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Beba Doopy, then Post Malone featuring Ty Dolla $ign and Psycho, and Taylor Swift, I Knew It, I Knew You. 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
1: Hannah Mary Goodwit has responded to a recent call at the Shetland Community Council's forum for a moratorium on energy developments in Shetland. Both she and Alistair Carmichael were criticised for not immediately adopting the forum's call for a moratorium on energy developments. Hannah Mary Goodwit has now responded by stating that while the Forum on Renewable Energy Developments in Shetland was an important example of local democracy, and she was glad to be there, she said that everyone must be honest on what a moratorium would actually achieve. Hannah Mary Goodwit said that a moratorium would not give Shetland control. As the solution, Hannah Mary Goodwit said that there was a need to fix the problem at its root, and that energy must be devolved to Scotland, and that planning decisions should be made in Shetland. Shetland Aerogenerators is the first company to sign the Shetland Development Charter, which sets out key expectations of investors for developments in Shetland. Being the first signatory, Shetland Aerogenerators said it is demonstrating its commitment to delivering clean, sustainable energy, along with improved energy security and local employment opportunities. Shetland was 10th of the 32 local authorities in Scotland, with an increase in population in the data zones compared to a decrease with Orkney 6th. In Shetland, 42% of data zones saw an increase in population and 58% saw a decrease, compared to a 40% increase in Scotland and a 60% decrease.
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1: Alex Warren, then Anne-Marie, depressed, and Tim and Balan, loser. Fever dream from Alex Warren.

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1: Hannah Mary Goodwit has responded to a recent call at the Shetland Community Council's forum for a moratorium on energy developments in Shetland. Both she and Alistair Carmichael were criticised for not immediately adopting the forum's call for a moratorium on energy developments. Hannah Mary Goodwit has now responded by stating that while the forum on renewable energy developments in Shetland was an important example of local democracy and she was glad to be there, she said that everyone must be honest on what a moratorium would actually achieve. Hannah Mary Goodwit said that a moratorium would not give Shetland control. As the solution, Hannah Mary Goodwit said that there was a need to fix the problem at its root and that energy must be devolved to Scotland and that planning decisions should be made in Shetland. Shetland Aerogenerators is the first company to sign the Shetland Development Charter, which sets out key expectations of investors for developments in Shetland. Being the first signatory, Shetland Aerogenerators said it is demonstrating its commitment to delivering clean, sustainable energy, along with improved energy security and local employment opportunities. Shetland was 10th of the 32 local authorities in Scotland with an increase in population in the data zones compared to a decrease with Orkney 6th. In Shetland, 42% of data zones saw an increase in population and 58% saw a decrease, compared to a 40% increase in Scotland and a 60% decrease.
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1: SIBC. Coming now, The Last Dinner Party, then Shawn Mendes, Wonder, and The Proclaimers with the current song called But It Is. Knocking at the Sky, The Last Dinner Party.

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1: Hannah Mary Goodwood has responded to a recent call at the Shetland Community Council's forum for a moratorium on energy developments in Shetland. Both she and Alistair Carmichael were criticised for not immediately adopting the forum's call for a moratorium on energy developments. Hannah Mary Goodwood has now responded by stating that, while the forum on renewable energy developments in Shetland was an important example of local democracy, and she was glad to be there, she said that everyone must be honest in what a moratorium would actually achieve. Hannah Mary Goodwood said that a moratorium would not give Shetland control. As a solution, Hannah Mary Goodwood said that there was a need to fix the problem at its root and that energy must be devolved to Scotland and that planning decisions should be made in Shetland. Shetland Aerogenerators is the first company to sign the Shetland Development Charter, which sets out key expectations of investors for developments in Shetland. Being the first signatory, Shetland Aerogenerators said it is demonstrating its commitment to delivering clean, sustainable energy, along with improved energy security and local employment opportunities. Shetland was 10th of the 32 local authorities in Scotland with an increase in population in the data zones compared to a decrease with Orkney 6th. In Shetland, 42% of data zones saw an increase in population and 58% saw a decrease, compared to a 40% increase in Scotland and a 60% decrease.
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1: SIBC. Now we have Bruno Mars and Alex Warren, Carry You Home, and Olivia Dean with Man I Need. It's Bruno Mars, it's I Just Might. 1, 2.

let's get the party started. See you at the bar, you was hardly talking. That's when I knew that your heart was scarring. Friends to lovers need a part to star in. Like, wait, babe, let me ask.

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1: Hannah Mary Goodlett has responded to a recent call at the Shetland Community Council's forum for a moratorium on energy developments in Shetland. Both she and Alistair Carmichael were criticised for not immediately adopting the forum's call for a moratorium on energy developments. Hannah Mary Goodlett has now responded by stating that while the Forum on Renewable Energy Developments in Shetland was an important example of local democracy, and she was glad to be there, she said that everyone must be honest on what a moratorium would actually achieve. Hannah Mary Goodlett said that a moratorium would not give Shetland control. As the solution, Hannah Mary Goodlett said that there was a need to fix the problem at its root, and that energy must be devolved to Scotland, and that planning decisions should be made in Shetland. Shetland Aerogenerators is the first company to sign the Shetland Development Charter, which sets out key expectations of investors for developments in Shetland. Being the first signatory, Shetland Aerogenerators said it is demonstrating its commitment to delivering clean, sustainable energy, along with improved energy security and local employment opportunities. Shetland was 10th of the 32 local authorities in Scotland, with an increase in population in the data zones compared to a decrease with Orkney 6th. In Shetland, 42% of data zones saw an increase in population and 58% saw a decrease, compared to a 40% increase in Scotland and a 60% decrease.
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1: Hannah Mary Goodwit has responded to a recent call at the Shetland Community Council's forum for a moratorium on energy developments in Shetland. Both she and Alistair Carmichael were criticised for not immediately adopting the forum's call for a moratorium on energy developments. Hannah Mary Goodwit has now responded by stating that while the forum on renewable energy developments in Shetland was an important example of local democracy, and she was glad to be there, she said that everyone must be honest in what a moratorium would actually achieve. Hannah Mary Goodwit said that a moratorium would not give Shetland control. As a solution, Hannah Mary Goodwit said that there was a need to fix the problem at its root, and that energy must be devolved to Scotland, and that planning decisions should be made in Shetland. Shetland Aerogenerators is the first company to sign the Shetland Development Charter, which sets out key expectations of investors for developments in Shetland. Being the first signatory, Shetland Aerogenerators said it is demonstrating its commitment to delivering clean, sustainable energy, along with improved energy security and local employment opportunities. Shetland was 10th of the 32 local authorities in Scotland, with an increase in population in the data zones compared to a decrease with Orkney 6th. In Shetland, 42% of data zones saw an increase in population and 58% saw a decrease, compared to a 40% increase in Scotland and a 60% decrease.

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1: Hannah Mary Goodwit has responded to a recent call at the Shetland Community Council's forum for a moratorium on energy developments in Shetland. Both she and Alistair Carmichael were criticised for not immediately adopting the forum's call for a moratorium on energy developments. Hannah Mary Goodwit has now responded by stating that, while the forum on renewable energy developments in Shetland was an important example of local democracy, and she was glad to be there, she said that everyone must be honest in what a moratorium would actually achieve. Hannah Mary Goodwit said that a moratorium would not give Shetland control. As a solution, Hannah Mary Goodwit said that there was a need to fix the problem at its root and that energy must be devolved to Scotland and that planning decisions should be made in Shetland. Shetland Aerogenerators is the first company to sign the Shetland Development Charter, which sets out key expectations of investors for developments in Shetland. Being the first signatory, Shetland Aerogenerators said it is demonstrating its commitment to delivering clean, sustainable energy, along with improved energy security and local employment opportunities. Shetland was 10th of the 32 local authorities in Scotland with an increase in population in the data zones compared to a decrease with Orkney 6th. In Shetland, 42% of data zones saw an increase in population and 58% saw a decrease, compared to a 40% increase in Scotland and a 60% decrease.